Hey, hello. Welcome to it. My name's Justin. It's 103.3 Country. I guess today and yesterday were a little bit of relief from the heat. And then the humidity comes back in. Keep us humble, Mother Nature. Jordan Davis, like God intended. 103.3 Country. Okay.

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traitor. 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Jesse James Morning Show on Instagram. 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

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It's the-

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I did open the Touch Tunes app to see what my most played Touch Tunes song is. It is Creed, One Last Breath. No shock. Speaking of Touch Tunes, it's the name of this song. It's Dalton Davis on 103.3 Country. She-

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1: 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Yeah.

Ashley Cook, Baby Blues, 103.3 Country. She popped up at Papa Bagels last week. Had a special schmear. They don't call it cream cheese. Based off Baby Blues. I don't know if it was blue, though. I cannot confirm if it was a blue cream cheese. 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
1: 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Just play the game one way. 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

on top of the Megan Maroney tickets on the Jesse James Morning Show tomorrow and Friday. You can also win your way into The Truth, the brand new venue opening in Wedgewood, Houston, Thursday, October 1st, for Miranda Lambert. Very influential on this girl's latest album, Dandelion. Ella, Be Her, 103.3 Country.

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Dan and Shay and Cody. Friday's a big day for all three of them. Brand new album from Dan and Shay is out called Young. And Cody Johnson has a duet with them on that album. It's Kojo's single right now. Blaine, Texas. 103.3 Country. If I don't

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Another reminder, 2 days left to win tickets to see Megan Maroney at Bridgestone this weekend. Jesse James Morning Show has tickets tomorrow morning and Friday morning at 103.3 Country on Instagram. Our social media giveaway closes at noon tomorrow. Just follow the directions. It's easy. You might be going to see Meg. It's Wyatt Flores and Half the Man.

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My big debut.

So 18 weeks, number one, Billboard Hot 100 charts. If it goes number one next week, it will tie Old Town Road in a bar song. And then if it goes 23 weeks, it will beat All I Want for Christmas Is You, which is just a juggernaut of a song. This one is, though, let's not discount it. Ella Langley, Choosing Texas, 103.3 Country. 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

New song out this Friday for John Morgan. Has a little Boys of Summer mention in there. One of the greatest songs of all time. I feel like the new album announcement will not be far behind. 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

So Travis Daly says he listens at night. I don't know. So here is a test. At least today he didn't have his headphone hair, which has plagued him in the past. It was styled, cut, and ready to rock. If he calls me out on it tomorrow, I'll know he's listening right now.

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Still hopeful we get a Luke Combs Nashville date. I'm speculating, but his schedule for the My Kind of Saturday Night Tour, it is free during CMA Fest. I don't know if it's happening. 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

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Tomorrow, Friday, Jesse James Morning Show for those Mega Maroney tickets. You can also try and win on Instagram at 103.3 Country. But that closes at noon tomorrow. Here's your warning. 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

He's 19 years old. 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

Months ago, if you would have told me my week would consist of winning a timber calling contest at a local fair and pink arts and crafts, I would have told you you're crazy. That's what this week is. Arts and crafts update coming up in a few with Cheyenne the Pony Girl.

0: Arts and crafts time on the overnight ride. My name's Justin. Cheyenne the Pony Girl is here again.
1: Nay.
0: Because this week, we're doing a lot together content wise. We did the fair, the calling contest. We talked about it yesterday's show.
1: Winners.
0: But what arts and crafts project did you do this week?
1: I made a necklace.
0: Okay, for what?
1: The Megan Maroney concert is this week here in Nashville, and I made a pink necklace for the concert.
0: What'd you use for the pink necklace?
1: I went to Hobby Lobby and I got like those glass beads, and then I got a little like heart locket charm to put on it.
0: I had never been in a Hobby Lobby until a couple weeks ago. It's severely overwhelming.
1: It is, and they like nothing's digital in there. They manually type in everything. You don't actually know what the price is on stuff until you get up there, so it's fun.
0: How hard was it to make this necklace?
1: It was not hard at all. I honestly made it in like 10 minutes. My cat kept trying to eat the beads. So.
0: Okay, so there might be a little cat hair on the necklace.
1: There might be, but at least now I have something pink for the concert. So.
0: For Megan Maroney, because you have to wear pink, apparently.
1: Yeah, you have to wear pink, so I gotta get my pinky time on.
0: Which I kind of figured out on TikTok. The problem is, the running joke on the show and in my life is that I only wear black Carhartt t-shirts. So I bought a white Carhartt t-shirt. I dyed it pink with Rit dye in a bucket in my kitchen. You've seen the shirt.
1: Yeah.
0: How pink is it?
1: Oh, it's pink. Like, it's uppercase pink.
0: P-I-N-K.
1: P-I-N-K.
0: Can I tell you my two fears? Well, I have one fear and then one advantage.
1: Okay.
0: My fear is that if I don't wash it enough, I'll sweat during the show and I'll turn myself pink.
1: Which is fine because her merch is zebra print pink anyway.
0: Oh.
1: So you'll fit in.
0: But then when I take my shirt off, I'll look like a Care Bear.
1: Yeah, and then you'll just have to keep asking, am I okay the whole day?
0: The other thing is I don't own a huge pot because no one needs that much soup in their life. So I use a bunch of different pots. I put it all in a bucket, this hot water. When I dumped the dye into the sink and it was hot, clean my garbage disposal.
1: Hey, that's being on cloud nine.
2: 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The overnight ride will be right back.
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obviously it's radio and you cannot see how pink my shirt is for the Megan Maroney Show. Justin off air on Instagram, we're putting a video up, I believe in a couple hours, and you can see if I dyed my hands pink. No spoiler on that. It's Charles Wesley Godwin, Luke Combs, and Better That Way. Oh,

John Morgan bought a $200 guitar at a pawn shop and made it sound like it was $1,200 worth. I buy a $200 guitar outside of a 7-Eleven during the pandemic. I learned to play one song. It was from Tiger King. One of us is very talented. It's John Morgan, Kid Myself on the Overnight Ride.

0: Ashley McBride. What if we don't? On the overnight ride, who has a duet with Carly Pearce. Speaking of Carly, she will be on the show tomorrow. Her brand new album, Honest Woman, comes out next Friday, the 28th. A return to her Kentucky bluegrass roots. I've heard 3/4 of the album. It's very good. She'll be talking about it tomorrow on the overnight ride.
1: 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The overnight ride will be right back.
0: Hey, y'all. Let's talk about Shiny Beans. I'm Justin from the overnight ride. Shiny Beans, bad. Nashville Grind Beans, good. You go to your corporate coffee place, let's say. You see the shiny beans. They look attractive. The problem is, those are oils. A bunch of flavor being cooked right out. They were either roasted too long, roasted too hot, or they're even burnt. 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And those shiny beans, the problem is, they go bad in a hurry. 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No bad beans ever. You're up late. You might be just starting your day. 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It's coffee gone country and they live to grind.

Justin Off Air on Instagram. You can always message me there. Shoot me a text here, 615-737-1033. It's Bailey Zimmerman and Chevy Silverado.

Scotty McCreary out on the road with his young son Avery, and every day when Avery wakes up, looks at dad and says, "Can I come on stage?" And he has joined him on stage this summer. It's Scotty in 5 more minutes.

Jacob Hackworth is on to something. We all saw it this week. He was playing golf barefoot. I looked it up online under USGA rules. You can play golf barefoot unless the course has a dress code, which usually happens. But they say the grounding benefits, better connection to the turf, could help you hit the ball farther. Jacob's on to something. What took you so long on the overnight ride?

0: Old Spice. Really killing it. They're kind of helping you fake your way through life. My name's Justin. This is the Overnight Ride. A couple months ago, they put out a deodorant and a soap that smelled like fresh cut grass. So I thought, you put it on your body, you wash yourself with it because it's potent. People are going to be like, wow, that guy really into his lawn, so into his lawn that he smells like grass all of the time. You don't even have to have a lawn. You can just wear the cologne and the body wash. People think you have a lawn. You can fake being a homeowner, kind of. Well, for the fall season, Old Spice for Men is kicking it off with a collection of deodorants and body sprays in pumpkin and apple crumble. This is great. I'm a good cook. You might be a good cook. You might not be good at baking. You spray this on, people are going to think you're a good baker. Old Spice, helping us fake it since whenever they came out.
1: 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You're on the Overnight Ride. 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
0: Hey, y'all. Let's talk about Shiny Beans. I'm Justin from the Overnight Ride. Shiny Beans, bad. Nashville Grind Beans, good. You go to your corporate coffee place, let's say. 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No bad beans ever. You're up late. 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

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It's Cole Swindell in Single Saturday Night.

couple months ago, George Burrage called us from the airport, and he said his Chick-fil-A go-to is the Chick-fil-A sandwich with the fruit cup side. And every time I go to Chick-fil-A, I tell myself, I'm going to get the fruit cup. I never do. I get the waffle fries. So sorry, George. Here he is with Luke Bryan. It's Ride, Ride, Ride on the Overnight Ride. I threw a

Haven't had this one long. Lainey Wilson, phone, keys, wallet with John Mayer. Lainey Wilson is back on her porch. Her, a guitar, a microphone, teasing some new music. We may be moving on from Whirlwind very soon.

0: Dan and Shay Say So on the Overnight Ride. Tomorrow is the day we get the brand new album Young featuring that song. A wedding-inspired tune where they crashed weddings to promote it. And the much-anticipated duet with Cody Johnson. On a personal note, the bromance Dan and Shay have with each other, I do envy.
1: We're here for you. Second and third shifters, we are here for you. More of the Overnight Ride is next.
0: Hey, y'all. Let's talk about Shiny Beans. I'm Justin from the Overnight Ride. Shiny Beans, bad. Nashville Grind Beans, good. You go to your corporate coffee place, let's say. You see the shiny beans. 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The problem is, those are oils. A bunch of flavor being cooked right out. 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That does not happen at Nashville Grind Coffee. And those shiny beans, the problem is, they go bad in a hurry. 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No bad beans ever. You're up late. 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

So we've been talking about how Russell Dickerson chills his wine in the Ninja Slushy machine. 55 degrees is perfect. He also pointed out that when it churns the wine, it also aerates it. This is very fancy. He could be a sommelier one day. RD, worth your wild on the overnight ride.

Shane Proffitt, getting married in about 2 months, just put out a song about his lovely fiance, Chloe. He's been giving marriage advice on social media. This week it was The Secret to a Happy Relationship, Strategic Taxidermy Placement. He tried to put the wild boar mount in his living room and she said no. So now it's in the

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0: Do you hate the dentist? I'm Justin. It's the overnight ride. I may have some good news for you. I don't hate the dentist. I'm just weary of the dentist. I am 35 years old. If they still offer that bubblegummy laughing gas they put on your nose to calm you down, I'm taking it. I don't care if everybody in that office is talking crap behind my back. I want it. What if eating Cheetos made it easier to go to the dentist? Cheetos released Sweet Phantom Heat, the flavor of fear. It creates a sensation of heat, tingling, a subtle fizz, and numbing because it's Szechuan peppers, which I've bitten into one before and my face did go numb. So if it's numbing your mouth, that means eating the Cheetos before you go could help you get through the dentist. I asked for the most numbing, the most gas, the most everything they're legally able to give me because I am so scared. Here is the problem. Let me look up the color of these things. They are slightly red, which means if you eat too many Cheetos before you go to the dentist, they could think it is blood. So I guess there is a downside to this. You know, before you get a tattoo, sometimes they say numbing cream. Before you go to the doctor, sometimes they give you stuff to settle down. If the dentist starts prescribing me Cheetos, I'm going to have the best grill in the land.
1: Be right back.
2: Third shifters and those that avoid the sun. Thank you for being part of our family. The overnight ride will be right back.
0: Hey, y'all. 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
7: I don't need to hear anything from anybody. 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Play offense, not defense. If you play hard and you play the game right, nobody really gets on you. 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

The new album, Heartland Rock and Roll, is out September 25th, and it looks like Taser Roulette is still a thing for Corey Kent and his band. Their pre-show ritual. They spin it. Whatever it lands on, it's a little jolt of electricity before hitting the stage. Really wakes you up. Corey, Empty Words on the Overnight Ride. I'm in-

Lowe's does have a whole bunch of cool stuff. I'm Justin. It's the Overnight Ride. Chase Matthew walks through Lowe's. His internal dialogue, according to a brand new video. He doesn't need it. He doesn't need it. And then he walks out buying it anyway. Chase Matthew holding it down on the Overnight Ride.

0: The end of an era. My name's Justin. It's the Overnight Ride. If you were planning on visiting us here in Nashville, going to Eric Church's bar, and wanting to see the Morgan Wallen chair throwing sign, they are removing it. Comes from the now infamous incident where he threw a chair off the top of Chiefs, Eric Church's bar. The sign will be gone. It's removed to make way for the Palm Tree Club. It'll be going on top of Chiefs. But I still think you can get the plastic foldable chair in a drink. So not all hope is lost.
1: The Overnight Ride. The Overnight Ride. Live from Nashville and heard across America. We'll be right back.
0: Hey, y'all. Let's talk about shiny beans. I'm Justin from The Overnight Ride. Shiny beans, bad. Nashville grind beans, good. You go to your corporate coffee place, let's say. You see the shiny beans. 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The problem is, those are oils. A bunch of flavor being cooked right out. 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That does not happen at Nashville Grind Coffee. And those shiny beans, the problem is, they go bad in a hurry. 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No bad beans ever. You're up late. You might be just starting your day. You need a good bean, not a shiny bean. So go to NashvilleGrind.com. 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

Now, I know it's a song about living life to the fullest and taking you back to the islands, but at some point, some airline's going to steal this for a commercial. It's Kenny Chesney, Carry On the Overnight Ride.

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1: Special guest tomorrow on the show, Carly Pearce will be here talking about her brand new album, Honest Woman. I've given it a listen. It's really good. Bluegrass inspired. Sonically, I know it's a big word. It's awesome. She'll be here tomorrow right now. It's Justin Moore and Time's Ticking. There was

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fans have settled on Yoinkity Sploink, the name of Luke Bryan's new viral dance move. But some of the other suggestions I liked. Rowdy Rooster. That was pretty good. Yoinkity Sploink, though, it's a little better.

0: I'm Justin. This is the Overnight Ride. Who's this?
1: Jeff the Joke Guy.
0: Jeff the Joke Guy. What's going on, Jeff?
1: Not too good, man. I went to the doctor today. I thought I had arthritis. He told me I had early onset rigor mortis.
0: Starting off hot.
1: This woman asked her husband to go to the store, and he says, well, what do you need? She says, buy one loaf of bread, and if they have any eggs, buy 12. And he says, okay. So he goes to the store, he comes back, he's got 12 loaves of bread. And she says, what the heck? Why you got 12 loaves of bread? He said, because they had eggs.
0: Oh, that's so dumb. I love it.
1: So this guy goes into a bar, and he sits down. He's looking all dejected and everything. The bartender says, what's the problem, guy? He says, well, me and my wife got this big argument. She told me she wasn't going to talk to me for a month. And the bartender says, well, that's not so bad. You'll get some peace and quiet for a while. And he looks down at his glass and looks up at him and says, this is the last day.
0: Oh.
1: This is Jeff the Joke Guy signing off.
2: 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We'll be right back.
0: Hey, y'all, maybe you're starting your day right now, or maybe you're staying up late. 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You're going to need a boost. 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

Much like Luke Combs, I wear the same black t-shirt almost every single day of my life. And now you can own the official Bahama 2 Luke Combs Columbia PFG shirt. Available now. It's also moisture wicking, which is what we all look for.

Ella Langley, Loving Life Again on the Overnight Ride. Love a live music video. Just put one out from her multiple dates in Texas to her song, Choosing Texas. I don't know why I made you hang on there. It was pretty obvious what kind of video she was going to put out to what song.

I love the details. I know it's been done before, but Cole Goodwin's bringing it back. When he plays this song, he flips his guitar over, and on the back, taped, the name of this song. It's Howdy on the Overnight Ride.

0: housekeeping note. My name's Justin. This is The Overnight Ride. Carly Pearce will be on the show tomorrow talking about her new album, Honest Woman, out on the 28th. We'll talk about her bluegrass roots. Of course, talk about the song on the album that is about her dogs. And I have to ask her about the Wienermobile. Spoiler, I saw her at the farmer's market a couple weeks ago, and the Wienermobile was outside, so I need to know if she took a picture with it.
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0: Hey, y'all. Let's talk about Shiny Beans. I'm Justin from The Overnight Ride. Shiny Beans, bad. Nashville Grind Beans, good. You go to your corporate coffee place, let's say. You see the shiny beans. 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No bad beans ever. You're up late. 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It's coffee gone country, and they live to grind.

I shouldn't be shocked, but a lot of country stars were playing on this show. Know how to skateboard. I saw Corey Kent doing a kickflip the other day. Same with Bailey Zimmerman. I own skateboards. I can just go straight on them most of the time. BZ and Chevy Silverado.

two words I love, open bar. The other two words I love, long weekend. For some reason, we are rebranding long weekends to vacationettes. Four-day weekends. Like, what are we doing? We don't have to rebrand everything. Long weekend hits harder than vacationette. The internet. Stop what you're doing. It's Luke Bryan and Play It Again.

Good morning, good evening, whatever time of day it is for you. Always happy that you're here. My name's Justin. This is The Overnight Ride. I realized only two things in life have an off season: Major League Sports and ice cream stands. And I wish both of them didn't have off seasons. We're going to want to love somebody on The Overnight.

0: I think I got hit on at the gas station. My name's Justin. This is the Overnight Ride. We have Twice Dailies here in Nashville, and I love their soda machine because you can get Diet Pepsi or any other type of soda, and they have mix-ins. I usually get a Diet Coke, cherry vanilla. Very delicious. So I go to get my Diet Coke. It is out of Diet Coke. I move over to Diet Pepsi, the second best option, to get my cherry vanilla Diet Pepsi before I come into work. And the girl next to me goes, oh, they got crushed ice. And I love ice. Ice is one of my favorite topics to talk about. I have a full ranking of ices. Sonic is still clearly number one, but they have pellet ice at Twice Daily. And I looked at the girl and I said, have you ever been to Edley's Barbecue here in Nashville? Because they market their ice as the perfect chewable ice. And she goes, no, I've never been. And I start filling up my Diet Pepsi. She nudges up to me and goes, Diet Pepsi, I like your style. Did I find love at the gas station over Diet Pepsi? I didn't realize it at first. I told a couple friends, and they believe I did.
1: 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We'll be right back.
0: Hey, y'all. Let's talk about shiny beans. I'm Justin from the Overnight Ride. 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
1: He's a ranch hand in a pinch, man. 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
1: Anticipating the new Riley Green album. On the album, he has a duet with Hannah McFarlane, who fills in for his duet with him on tour for Ella, amongst many others. Someone asked if she would date Riley. She said she'd rather chew her foot off. As a joke, it's Riley, think as you drunk on the overnight ride.

Day number three of playing the Kenny Chesney video game while I'm doing the show. My name's Justin. It's the Overnight Ride, KennyChesney.com. 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I improve by going one more island. I do not play video games. It's showing. Try it out, though. Let me know how far you get. KennyChesney.com. Here's Kenny. It's Carry On the Overnight Ride.

0: Paul Langley coming up on the other side. But more reviews for her Shiner beer, the Dandelion Honey Kolsch, have rolled in. 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
0: Hey, y'all. Maybe you're starting your day right now, or maybe you're staying up late. Maybe you just got to work. You're going to need a boost. Hey, it's Justin from The Overnight Ride. 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

My name's Justin. This is the Overnight Ride. Tyler Nance had a photo shoot here in Nashville today. And I was told by a little birdie that he may or may not have been listening to the show. You know, it's put to help. Keeps me sane on the Overnight Ride.

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1: Hey, y'all. Maybe you're starting your day right now, or maybe you're staying up late. 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
1: Hey, y'all. Maybe you're starting your day right now, or maybe you're staying up late. Maybe you just got to work. You're going to need a boost. 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

0: All right, guys, it's just about Friday. I mean, just about Friday. We got Megan Maroney tickets this morning. We have Miranda Lambert tickets this morning. We're going to try and dig people out of the friend zone this morning. We have a mullet, and mullets making news later on this hour that's going to make everybody uncomfortable.
1: Oh, good.
0: Yeah. Welcome to your Thursday, guys.

0: find out first. It's time for the Junk Drawer.
1: All right, guys, boy, Justin Moore is opening up about some stuff here, some drinking and some rehab and his sobriety and this, his health scare. Justin said he was, you know, he's the typical dude, man. He puts off doctor's visit until absolutely necessary. We all kind of do that, you know what I mean? He said, I hadn't gone to the doctor up until last year, until about, for probably 10 years. But, I know.
2: I mean, right?
1: However, a swelling in his neck had him thinking the C word, he said. He was scared that it was cancer. So he did go to the doctor, and he's got some stuff going on.
3: It's just fat, and I went in. It's benign, thank God. But they told me they could. It would be very, very difficult to do surgery, and it may affect my singing and even my speaking voice.
1: Awful. So it's got a big tumor, but it's mostly fat. It's benign, thank God, but he can't have it removed because it's too close to his vocal cords. So right now he said, man, it doesn't affect me. I just look like a linebacker from 1982, a thick neck. Our thoughts are there. Thank God it's not benign.
4: Choosing Texas, I can tell.
1: We knew we'd be here.
2: Come on, baby.
1: And at this point, listen, even if you might be like, I might be getting a little sick of that song.
2: Right.
1: Even if you are, let's just go.
2: Let's just keep
1: going. We're so close. We need this record for Ella. We need this record for country music.
2: Yeah.
1: And listen, what is it? 18 weeks now, officially, in the number one spot on the Hot 100. That is the most weeks for a female singer in the number one spot for a non-holiday song. Wow. Again, yeah, Mariah Carey, All I Want for Christmas, because every Christmas, that doesn't count.
2: It doesn't count.
1: That doesn't count. So this means Ella, she's got the most for a female. But now this means she's 1 week out of tying the number two spot overall, ever. Now, if that happens, she's going to be in a three-way tie with Shaboozy's A Bar Song and Old Town Road from Lil Nas X and Billy Ray. So you can count on that happening.
2: For sure.
1: Right? 1 week away. And then imagine she takes over the number one spot in a couple of weeks.
2: Come on.
1: And like I say, even if they're a little bit at this point going, okay, I've heard it.
2: Yeah.
1: Let's go.
2: Let's just keep going.
1: Let's go.
2: Okay, so the DEA has joined the investigation into Hayden Panettiere's death.
1: Uh-oh.
2: And the development comes after paramedics reportedly told a dispatcher that she may have suffered an overdose, and Narcan was found inside the apartment where she died. And her on-and-off boyfriend, Brian Hickerson, was at the scene and is part of the timeline investigators are examining.
1: So he hasn't been named a suspect yet.
2: No, he hasn't.
1: But he has lawyered up, and he's not answering questions anymore. And this is a guy we told you about. She had multiple restraining orders against him over the years. He'd been arrested multiple times. For whatever reason, you know how it is. I mean, she was with him and flew south before the day before she passed.
2: Mm-hmm.
1: So I got a feeling that a lot more is going to come out here.
2: Dude, too.
1: Her mom, Hayden's mom, is not speaking nicely of him. How could you?
2: Right.
1: And the press, too. So, yeah, it's going to get worse, guys.
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0: listen, Miranda Lambert tickets on the line with Factor Crab here in 10 minutes. But listen, there's a couple reasons why I want to do this right now, okay? First, Lil Dude's an absolute legend. Okay? Second, because I feel doing this will balance out what's coming later in the hour in Mullet's Making News, okay? I can be your hero, baby. Let's talk about this 8-year-old Knoxville boy who is an absolute hero, recently honored for jumping into an apartment complex pool and saving not one, but two drowning girls at 8 years old.
1: Wow.
0: Now, the girls, 9 and 12 years old, for whatever reason, began sinking to the bottom of the pool.
1: Ooh.
0: Now, my man here, 8-year-old Asher Holmes is his name, jumped in without a second thought and saved them.
1: Wow.
0: Both. Both. 8 years old. How about that?
1: That's incredible.
0: 9 and 12. Wow. So he was recognized for his heroism during a school assembly.
1: Aww.
0: And he called him up. And 8-year-old Asher showed off all of his dance moves.
1: Oh, boy.
0: But not before he left with some advice. He said, friends should help their friends when they can.
1: Aww.
0: All right. How about that? 8-year-old hero. Start the hour out, right? Remember, I did that.
1: Okay,
0: when we do Mullet's Making News.

0: Let's give you a chance to play Fact or Crap for these tickets here in minutes. What's your name?
1: Amanda.
0: Amanda, what happened?
1: I got a ticket for going 3 over the speed limit.
0: Wow. 3 over the speed limit. How much was it?
1: $150, and that was 11 days ago.
2: Oh.
0: All right, so you haven't gone to court yet?
1: No.
0: Are you going to go to court?
1: I'm actually in the process of talking to the sergeant of the officer that pulled me over because he also searched my car.
0: Really?
1: He did not give me a reason why. He just said he needed to search my car, and I was like, okay, there's nothing in it, but sure.
2: Wow.
1: I cooperated with them, so yeah.
0: Did they find anything?
1: They did not.
0: Okay, let us know how it turns out.
1: I will.
0: Man, $150 for 3 over? Wow.

o'clock. Come on, start your Thursday off winning, huh? Be caller 13 right now, guys. 615-737-1033. Grunt's getting some headlines together. We're going to do some factor crap. Good luck. Caller 13. We'll do it after Sam.

0: I'm just going to come right out and tell you that the last line from the sheriff is jarring.
1: Oh.
0: All right. When we do Mullet's Making News coming up here in less than 15 minutes, the last line in that story from the sheriff is absolutely jarring. See, I didn't give you a heads up. All right. What's going on, Tiffany?
2: We are on the way to school.
0: All right. Who's we, Tiffany?
2: Me and my two boys.
0: All right. Well, you got a little help then. We're going to play some fact or crap, Tiffany, for these tickets, okay?
2: Okay.
0: All right, Tiffany. By the way, you get more help because if you get stuck, you can use producer Monty over here for help, but just once, okay?
2: Okay.
0: All right. So Grunt's giving us five headlines. Tiffany, you got to be right three out of the five times on whether or not these headlines are fact or crap. Off we go. Boeing.
2: Okay.
0: Boeing, the company that makes all the airplanes.
1: Oh, okay, yeah.
0: Boeing. Hey, Tiffany, you're probably going to have a whole lot more luck if you turn that radio down in the background.
2: Okay, I did.
0: There you go, there you go. Now, I want you to crank it up when we're done. But all right, here we go. Boeing may have to rehire blind man to build planes after lawsuit. Boeing may have to rehire blind man to build planes after lawsuit. Fact or crap, Tiffany?
2: That sounds like that could be a fact.
0: Okay, is that what you're locking in?
2: Yes.
0: And that's right. In fact, that might be, you know, that might be some of the problem we're experiencing at the airports lately. I don't know.
1: Could be.
0: I don't know. All right, you're on the board, Tiffany. Well done. Here we go. Woman trains her pet monkey to cut her grass with scissors. Fact or crap? I mean, monkeys are smart, right?
1: They're like humans, yeah.
0: Well, I mean.
2: I know.
0: I know some humans that aren't as smart as monkeys.
1: Yeah.
0: All right. Woman trains her pet monkey to cut her grass with scissors. Fact or crap?
1: Is that directed at me?
0: No.
2: my kid in the front seat is saying crap, so let's say crap. And if he's wrong, then I can't listen to him anymore.
0: If he's wrong, then you got to drop him off and he's walking to school, right?
2: Yeah, right.
0: Well, thankfully. Thankfully, that was crap. He is absolutely right. Tiffany,
2: okay.
0: Two for two. Look at this. You just need one more. Tickets are yours. A couple with hundreds of overdue library books busted trying to sell them on Facebook Marketplace.
1: Oh.
0: Couple with hundreds of overdue library books busted for trying to sell them on Facebook Marketplace.
1: Oh, man.
0: Don't forget, you got a lifeline here too, Tiffany.
2: Okay, well, let me use it.
0: You're going to use that lifeline, huh?
2: Yep, let's see.
1: I think that's fact. Wait, what was the question? Wait, what was the question?
0: Your lifeline's going to lock in fact, but doesn't know the... All right, here we go. The headline is couple with hundreds of overdue library books busted trying to sell them on Facebook Marketplace.
1: Oh, yes, fact. People think of all the side hustles in the world.
0: Facebook Marketplace, man. It's the wild, wild west. I love it. All right, Tiffany, you going fact or crap? Your lifeline is trying to say fact on that.
2: I was going to say fact, too.
0: Yeah? Is that what you're locking in, Tiffany?
2: I mean, yeah, I think so.
0: You think?
2: Maybe I should say crap?
0: You got to tell me one way or the other. Is that going to be fact or is that going to be crap, Tiffany?
2: I think it's a fact.
0: You think it's fact?
2: Yes.
0: Oh. That's right!
1: Jesse! Oh, my gosh. It was a heart attack.
0: All right, Tiffany.
2: I know, right?
0: That's a great big win, Tiffany. We're going to hook you up. Miranda Lambert tickets, they are all yours.
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4: Hey, y'all. 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

0: All right, let me take you back earlier this hour. Remember, we did the story about the 8-year-old hero who saved the two girls from drowning?
1: Yeah.
0: Without a second thought?
1: Yeah.
0: Keep that in mind.
2: Mullet's making news.
0: We are going to the opposite end of humanity for this Mullet's making news.
1: Oh.
0: It all started, I'm going to tell you the story here, so pay attention, okay?
1: Okay.
0: It all started when an identified male caller

0: Well, police did show up because she called them and went, I don't feel good about what just happened. She did have the license plate number, and deputies later pulled Monique over and arrested her.
1: Okay, good.
0: However, where was all the money? Wasn't in her purse, wasn't in her pockets, it wasn't anywhere in the car. Well, once Monique was booked into jail, during the search, authorities discovered the $3,200 in cash rolled up in separate things.
1: Okay.
0: And hidden.
1: Okay.
0: Once she was in jail and strip searched, they found all that money hidden.
1: No, you don't mean she...
0: It's all hidden. All hidden.
1: Up in the...
0: In the lady parts.
1: In the pocket. In the...
0: Yeah, in the, it just... $3,200 in cash rolled up and all hidden.
1: Oh, my God.
0: Now, the money was taken out, but the sheriff's office added one final warning. The money is being held as evidence now, but, and I quote, at some point, the cash will be back in public circulation. Money!

0: You know how many times that happens?
1: So she doesn't get the money back?
0: That's what you're worried about right now?
1: Yeah, she
0: doesn't get any, do you have any cash on you right now?
1: Me?
0: Yeah.
1: Yeah?
0: Okay. Any idea where that's maybe been in the history of its...
1: Oh, okay. No.
2: Jesse James in the morning.
3: We warned you.
2: Yeah, we warned you this was going to happen.

0: I gave you plenty of heads up about that mullet's making news, so don't look at me like that. Who's checking in?
1: Trucker Stacy, Trucker John, Ray, Matt, Forrest, Raven, Brittany, Scott, our teacher friend, and Nikki said, and this is why I don't carry cash.
2: If red flags on a dating app or a show, it would be this one. Jesse James in the morning.

0: what are the odds that, you know, it just goes smooth and we get a nice, easy win and somebody doesn't say something that offends everyone or somebody doesn't hang up or somebody's not married?
1: I feel like small.
0: What are the odds?
1: Yeah.
0: What are the odds we get a nice, simple, easy win and get back on the winning track, huh? When we try to dig my man out of the friend zone, we're going to give it a shot, guys, in 15 minutes. You can't say we give up easy, can you?

0: trending. Here's what's trending.
1: All right, President Trump announced that the most crushing economic operation ever against Iran is underway. He said on his Truth Social, this will be economic warfare and isolation on an unprecedented scale. He also said any country that provides any type of lifeline to Iran will be hit with tremendous economic consequences from the U.S. We haven't talked much about this, man, because it's just just disheartening on every level. The defense will call more witnesses to the stand today in the Lindsey Clancy murder trial. Yesterday, her former mother-in-law told the jury that Clancy was begging for help in the months before the death of her three children. Clancy is pleading not guilty and claims she had postpartum psychosis when she strangled her three young children in 2023. The prosecution rested its case Monday after arguing that she had carefully planned the children's deaths. Now, what?
2: What?
1: Harvard University. I mean, when you think Harvard University, you're thinking, you know, come on, these are some smart individuals, man, and this is like the, you know, I mean, smartness-wise, maybe the best of the best, right?
2: Yeah, Elle Woods.
1: What?
2: Elle Woods, Legally Blonde.
1: Okay. Anyway. Harvard University has agreed to pay $53 million to settle lawsuits brought by families of donors whose body parts were stolen from its medical school's morgue and sold on the black market. $53 million? The scheme came to light when the school's former morgue manager was indicted for stealing organs and other body parts and selling them on the black market. Harvard also said it will Harvard's going to create an annual scholarship honoring the donors.
2: What?
1: Who's going to want that scholarship?
2: Yeah, what?
1: I mean, a scholarship's a scholarship, but hey, we're going to try and dig my man out of the friend zone next.
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0: 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Let's get back now.
1: Right now.
2: We back in the speakers.
0: Back to the Jesse James Show.

0: let's see if we can get back on the winning track, right?
1: Yeah.
0: Everybody got their fingers and toes crossed? Come on, off we go.
2: Cause I got friends who won't date me.
0: All right, Owen, let's hear about Casey, okay?
3: All right, so I met Casey at our townhome neighborhood dog park.
0: Okay.
3: And I met her because she was struggling to get this gate open. So it's kind of broken, and so I went over to help her, and then...
0: Oh, you swooped in Aww. Like the hero and helped her with the broken gate. Okay.
3: Yeah. Exactly.
0: Okay.
3: She said that she was trying to get her dog around other dogs, and so, you know, she asked if we could... get our dogs to play, and that's they perfect. Go along great.
0: Hang on. Producer Monty, have you ever thought of borrowing somebody's dog and just hitting up some dog parts?
1: You know, I'm scared.
0: Okay, I'm sorry. Go ahead.
3: So anyway, yeah, after that, Casey even, she even ended up asking for my number.
0: She asked you for your number?
1: Oh.
3: Yeah. And then we started texting, but that's the thing. It's always about her dog.
0: Okay.
3: And I've tried to kind of flirt and ask her about plans, but she just brings it back to her dog.
0: Okay, hang on. How have you tried to flirt? Give me an example.
3: I mean, you know, it's just as simple as just being like, hey, cool chatting with you the other day. Why don't we go, you know, get some drinks or something like that? And she's just like, oh, yeah, but the dog.
0: All right, always comes back to the dog. Okay.
3: And I like her because, you know, I'm 6'5" and she's taller too, and so I like tall girls.
0: Hold on, you're 6'5"? From what I understand, from what I hear from producer Monty and her friends, is that that's an automatic green light. That's just a pass.
1: Automatically.
0: All right, she's not flirting back. She's not buying into it.
3: I just think she has to like me. I mean.
0: She has to like you?
3: I mean, why else would she ask for my number, right?
0: Okay, didn't you say it was because she wanted to get her dogs around other dogs?
3: I mean, maybe you guys can just help me get over this hump, because that's where I'm getting a little stuck.
0: All right, so, Owen, you want us to call this KCC and see if we can see what's going on and get you out of the friend zone?
3: Yeah.
0: All right, we'll give Casey a call, and I just need you quiet on the line while we do that. Go ahead, Grunt, okay?
3: Okay.
0: I mean, they got dog stuff in common.
1: Right.
0: He's 6'5". How could she say no, according to you?
1: That's what I'm wondering.
4: Hello?
0: Hi. Would this by chance be Casey?
4: This is she. Who's calling?
0: Hi, Casey. My name is Jesse. That is going to be producer Monty.
1: Hi.
0: That is going to be Grunt. This is the Jesse James Morning Show. And we are live on the radio right now. Can we chat with you on the radio?
4: Okay. What is this about?
0: All right. So, quick question for you, Casey. Are you single?
4: Well, it just so happens that I am.
0: Fantastic. All right. Let me explain, Casey. There is somebody in your life that has a huge thing for you, and they're too afraid to tell you. So they're coming through us to try to get them out of the friend zone with you live on the radio.
4: Well, that's weird. I mean, I just moved here. I really don't know anybody. I mean,
0: you just moved
4: I don't know
0: here?
4: Who this could be. Yeah.
0: Okay. Welcome. How long have you been here?
4: I've been here about two and a half months.
0: Well, this is somebody that you know. This is actually somebody that you gave your phone number to. At a dog park. We're talking about Owen.
4: Oh, no. You mean Buster's dad. Okay.
0: Hold on. What? Is Buster Owen's dog?
1: Hopefully.
4: Yeah, of course.
0: Yeah, we're talking about Owen.
4: Okay. So what does Owen want with me?
0: He wants to date you. Yeah, he thinks, in fact, I believe he was talking about how can you not like him is what he said. Because you gave him your phone number. He said he tries to flirt with you, but you never respond to the flirting.
4: Well, I just thought he was, you know, being polite, but I'm not attracted to him like that, you know?
0: Oh, the 6'5" thing doesn't work automatically for you?
4: I just thought that our dogs could, play together, and it's good for dogs to interact with other dogs.
0: Okay, so you're not attracted to Owen, no interest in dating?
4: Well, my best friend is just a little shade taller than I am, and I think they would make a great couple. I would totally introduce them.
0: Really?
1: Okay.
0: Oh, yeah. Hang on, Casey. Hey, Owen.
3: Hey, Casey. Hi.
0: Casey, Owen's been on the phone the whole time. Owen,
4: oh, no, I'm sorry.
0: Owen, it's not going to work out with Casey, but there seems to be another last-second option popping up here.
3: Why would you ask for my number if...
4: Because I wanted our dogs to hang out and play together. I thought that's what I said.
0: Anyway, listen, Owen, it's not going to work with Casey here, but she did bring up a friend.
3: Well, can you send me a picture at least?
2: Because I got friends who won't date me.
0: I mean... That's a fair question.
5: The Jesse James Morning Show.

0: involved. I thought we might have had an easy one there. You know what I mean?
1: Yeah.
0: What you got over there?
1: Tim said, sounds like that woman wanted a dog sitter while she went on a real date. And then Corrections Officer Corey said, phone numbers don't automatically translate to liking someone.
0: Guess not.
1: And then Matthew said, I think that counts as a half of a win.
0: All right. See, I was kind of thinking that in the back of my head, Matthew. I'm glad you brought that up. Do I get something for that?
1: Like a smidge. You get a smidgen of a credit.
0: What's your name?
2: Hey, it's Andy, the UPS semi driver headed to Illinois.
0: What's going on, man?
2: It's been some real, real good entertainment the last few days, man, with Trey and Casey. This is almost like Jerry Springer. This is good stuff. I think if the girl would have been in there with Trey, producer Monty probably would have had to pull her off of him. So.
0: Could have been. Probably.
2: Been good, man. Real good. So,
0: well, we love
2: y'all,
0: you,
2: continue.
0: Man. Appreciate you, buddy. Drive safe out there, huh?
2: Y'all have a good day. See you. Bye.
0: Thank all y'all for being here, man. We appreciate you guys putting up with this madness.

0: about his longtime girlfriend, I guess. He's got some questions.
1: I can't do this anymore.
0: Well, we're going to see if we can help him. He's looking for some advice. He's hanging on the line right now. We're going to get to it, guys, in 3 minutes after Megan.

0: By the way, within the next hour, we'll be giving you a chance to win these Megan Maroney tickets right now, okay?
1: Ooh.
0: Hottest thing on the planet right now. All right, listen, if you want to chime in, as always, 615-737-1033. All right, no names, but what's going on, man?
2: So I kind of need some advice, and I guess I will start with the fact that my girlfriend is amazing. I would marry her tomorrow if I could. Like, she's smart. She's thoughtful. She's one of the most amazing and generous people I've ever known in my whole life.
0: Why do I feel like there's a great big butt coming? That's a pretty good setup right there. Okay.
3: Yep.
2: I can't stand the people that she surrounds herself with. All of her friends are super shallow and they're annoying, and we'll go hang out with her friends and all night, like, I'll feel like I'm just emotionally working. And I mean, her family isn't really much better. Just the people around her are just,
0: I mean, the friends may come and go, but man, that family's forever.
3: Family, yeah.
2: But she's like nothing like, sometimes I'm sitting here, I'm like, how did she come from this kind of environment? Because she's nothing like her friends or family.
0: So is she close? Is she close with her family?
2: She is. They call each other at least 4 times a week, kind of close.
0: And you're wondering, can I put up with this for the rest of my life?
2: I can't tell her to give up her people she cares about, but I don't know if I can spend my life.
0: All right, man. Well, let's see if we can get you some advice, okay?
2: Thank you.
0: All right, come on. 615-737-1033. Ouch.
3: Yeah.
0: I mean, that would be pretty much impossible. Family?
3: Yeah, but if it's the perfect person for you.
0: Oof. All right, hang on. What is Sandra? All right, Sandra, thoughts?
4: He should try to win over her friends and family. Because if you want to marry this girl and she's close to her family, you got to get close to the family and the friends. It would be different if they were drama and she didn't talk to them, but she had to. I mean, they're part of the package, especially getting married.
0: The family.
4: You isolate your girlfriend from the family.
0: Especially the family.
4: Gonna
0: right.
4: blow up in right. your face. Yeah.
0: All right. Appreciate you guys. 615-737-1033.
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6: Hey, y'all. Let's talk about Shiny Beans. 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
0: Scorching debates.
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0: Let's see if we get caught up here. This one's pretty simple. I believe he wanted to be anonymous, but he said, listen, I love my girlfriend, head over heels. I would marry her tomorrow, is mm-hmm. what he said, right?
1: Mm-hmm.
0: But can't stand her friends and can't stand her family.
1: Correct.
0: So what do we do? 615-737-1033. What you got?
1: Angela said, I think the boyfriend needs to maybe talk to her about how he is feeling, because he says that she is so loving and caring. So don't you think that she would understand a little bit, you know?
0: I don't know. I don't know if she's going to be ditching friends, and yeah, you can't ditch family, right?
1: That is true. And then
0: you can.
1: Yeah. And then John said, I hate my wife's family, but be cordial and suck it up and respectful. You don't have to like them. You just have to love her. I kind of love it, actually.
0: All right, come on. What's your name?
2: Natasha.
0: All right, Natasha. Thoughts here?
2: I think he should be more understanding to the type of person that she is, because if he feels like she's so great, then maybe everyone does too, mm-hmm. and she attracts the kind of people that have problems or need help.
0: So maybe he should learn to share?
2: Yes.
0: I got you. I appreciate you. Thank you. Hey, thank you for hanging. What's your name?
3: Jody.
0: Jody, what are you thinking?
3: I'm thinking that after 36 years of marriage, that to tell him what he has with her, if it's that special, you hang on. You deal with family and friends. You learn to get along with them. Going out of the way anymore for family, I've learned that you can even let family go for the one you love.
0: Let family go for the ones you love. So maybe he should go, hey, it's them or me?
3: No. You learn to deal with them when they're around. You be polite. She's the one you will ultimately have your family with.
0: Oh, boy, yeah. And then the kids, so everybody will be around more.
3: Yes. And you learn to deal. My husband has people I can't stand, but I deal with them.

0: Oof. All right, our social dilemma today. What you got over there?
1: Miguel said he needs to get past it. If she's that great, pick your battles. And Tonka said, suck it up, butternut.
0: Buttercup?
1: Suck maybe.
0: It up. Yes.
1: He said butternut. I like butternut.
0: Either one works. All right, come on. Let's get the last word. What's your name?
2: My name is Alyssa.
0: All right, Alyssa, what are you thinking?
2: Man, what I'm thinking is it's not even worth it. And I'm just going to tell you the truth. I got a devil as a daughter-in-law, and I know how it can be with people that ain't like you, and you having to deal with them on a daily basis. It makes you miserable. So it kind of outweighs loving somebody. Just saying.
1: Ooh.
2: You can live a life for being miserable, trying to love one person, but when you got 20, 30, 40 other people that you just can't stand, that's in your life constantly every day, it's kind of a deal breaker for me, man.
0: So you're saying run for the hills.
2: Yeah, I got to have my

Megan Maroney tickets, guys. We are going to play Factor Crap. We're going to do that about 25 minutes from right now. We got the junk drawer to open up here in just 3 minutes. Wow, I knew this was going to get messy, guys. I knew it. We'll get you up to date in 3 minutes.

0: open the junk drawer.
1: Well, our friend Justin Moore has been opening up a lot lately about his struggle with alcohol and his sobriety and rehab and now this health scare. Yikes. Justin said he was, you know, he's a typical dude. He doesn't go to the doctor until you're pretty much forced to.
2: Ugh, I'm guilty,
1: right? Matter of fact, he said he hadn't gone to the doctor for probably 10 years. Up until last year, because his neck started swelling. And they found out there was a tumor. And then he started thinking about that C word, right? Well, this is what happened.
3: It's just fat. And I went in, it's benign, thank God. And they told me they could, it would be very, very difficult to do surgery and it may affect my singing and even my speaking voice.
1: Yikes. So he's got a big tumor in his neck. It's not cancerous, thank God.
2: Mm-hmm.
1: But he can't have it removed because it's too close to his vocals and that's his life.
2: Oh, gosh.
1: So, yowzer. He does have a sense of humor about it. He goes, it doesn't affect me. I just look like a linebacker from 1982 with a big, thick neck.
4: Huh. Choosing Texas, talking town.
1: We knew we'd be here, right?
4: Come on, baby.
1: Ella Langley, Billboard, announced this week, Ella's song officially spent 18 weeks at the number one spot on the top, on the Hot 100. So, and like I say, even if you're out there going, okay, listen, I'm growing kind of weary of it.
2: Right.
1: At this point, it's like, nah, let's go. We're this close. We got to get Ella over the top. Now, first of all, she has become the most weeks for a female singer at a number one spot holder. And that's not counting, you know, it's for a non-holiday song. Because, again, Mariah Carey's All I Want for Christmas terrorizes us every Christmas. So that holds the number one at 22 weeks. But outside of that, because there's an asterisk there, Ella's in that spot all by herself. Now, Ella's 1 week away from tying the number two spot overall. That would mean if she does it again, Ella will be in a three-way tie with Shaboozy's A Bar Song and Old Town Road from Lil Nas X and Billy Ray.
2: Mm.
1: And then one more, and bam.
2: She can do it.
1: All right. So really, at this point, go Ella, right?
2: Oh, yeah. So now the DEA has joined in on the investigation of Hayden Panettiere's death. So this comes after the paramedics reportedly told a dispatcher that she may have suffered an overdose because Narcan was found inside of the apartment where she died. And her on and off again boyfriend, Brian Hickerson, was at the scene and is part of the timeline investigators are examining.
1: Yeah, we told you about him. Her mom is speaking in the press, not so nice things to say about him. She's had multiple restraining orders against him. He's been arrested several times, some jail time because of the things he did to her. But he's lawyered up now.
2: But even though he's not been named a suspect, but it's very suspicious.
1: He did lawyer up, so now he doesn't have to answer any questions.
2: Oh.
1: So I think that this is going to be a lot worse before it's better, right? Man. Megan Maroney tickets, guys, less than 20.
0: More coming up. More of the Jesse James Morning Show is coming up.
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Yeah, listen, we got the Megan Maroney tickets here. I'll give you a shot at them about 10 minutes from now, but maybe there's somebody that can help me out because this is... I just ran down the hall quick, hit the bathroom, come back, and there's something weird that happened. And this is not the first time that this weird thing has happened in the bathroom. So maybe somebody out there can explain it to me because I just don't get it.

0: All right, listen.
1: Gotta go,
0: 615-737-1033. And Rhea, thanks for the text. It's complete. That's not what I'm talking about in the bathroom. All right, so. All right, please. So, and I'm going to not, I don't want to get gross about this, but, you know, there's a song rolling. We got about 3 minutes, 3.5 minutes. Like, I run to the bathroom, come back.
2: Mm-hmm.
0: And now, this has happened several times before. You go into the bathroom here at the radio station. Okay, it's, you know, there's two stalls and one, you know, urinal.
2: Okay.
0: So, you go in there, obviously somebody's in the stall, and the water is running. The faucet's on. There's two sinks, and one of the sinks is on full blast.
2: Mm-hmm.
0: Just running. And there's nobody in there except for the person in the stall. And I don't know who's in the stall. But I'm like, why? Because why? I get it if you're having trouble
2: going to the bathroom.
0: At the urinal.
2: Okay.
0: But why are we doing that?
2: Oh, it makes complete sense.
0: How?
2: This has happened to me so many times.
0: In the ladies' bathroom?
2: No, well, no, but I mean, I've done it before, but
0: you've
2: also.
0: You've done it before?
2: Yeah, like you get shy.
0: Why? What?
2: It's to drown out the noise. Yeah. I literally went on a date with a guy who needed to use the restroom, so he insisted on coming up to my apartment.
0: Oh, that was his line? Yeah,
2: I gotta go real bad.
0: And you said yes to that?
2: I was like leery, but I was like, okay, just use the restroom and then we're leaving. And he turned on the water, but then he also played Africa by Toto. Or is it Toto by Africa? On his phone.
0: It's Africa by Toto.
2: While he was going to the bathroom.
0: Hold up. This guy turned the sink on?
2: Yep.
0: Where are you meeting these guys?
2: This one was kind of a mutual thing, yeah.
0: Okay.
2: So we had just gone to Chewy's.
0: He goes up, turns the water faucet on all the way, cranks up on his phone.
2: I'm at the rain down in Africa. So I'm just sitting on the couch in the living room like.
0: How long was he in there?
2: A good 5 minutes.
0: No.
2: Yeah. We just had Mexican.
0: Oh my.
2: Yeah. So
0: you think it's a noise thing?
2: It is.
0: Because it's just a sink running. That's not going to help.
2: I think it does a little bit.
0: That's not going to help.
2: I think it does.
0: All right. Well, if anybody can offer me a better explanation, I mean, it's just weird to me, man. 615-737-1033.

0: right, guys, listen, let's play some Fact or Crap. Grunt's got some headlines for us. We just need caller 13, 615-737-1033. Megan Maroney tickets on the line. And speak of the devil.
1: Ooh.

0: Later.
1: All right, listen. I'm going to give you a heads up. Mullet's making news coming up in the next 15 minutes. There is a line at the end from a sheriff that will probably shake you a little.
0: Oh.
1: Okay?
0: Okay.
1: I'm just throwing it at you. Mullet's making news on the way in 15 minutes.
2: Tell me lies. Tell me sweet little lies.
1: Hi. Good morning, Katie.
3: Hello. Good morning.
1: How you doing?
3: I'm doing great. How are you?
1: So far, so good, Katie. You got a lot on the line. You ready for this?
3: As ready as I can be.
1: What are you doing? Driving to work or what?
3: I am actually already working. I'm driving a client to their job.
1: Oh. Oh.
0: Oh.
1: You got a client in the car with you right now. You're like, hang on. This is more important.
3: They're both important. She's cheering me on.
1: I love everything about that. All right. So Grunt's giving us five headlines, Katie. You got to be right three out of the five times on whether or not these headlines are fact or crap, okay?
3: All right.
1: You get stuck. You can use producer Monty over here for help, but only one time, okay?
3: Okay.
1: All right. Are you still driving right now? Are you, like, mobile or are you pulled over?
3: Should I answer?
1: No. I love that. All right, here we go. Headline number one. Boeing, you know, the airplane maker. Boeing may have to rehire blind man to build planes after lawsuit. Fact or crap?
3: Was the first word bowling?
1: Boeing. The airplane company, Boeing.
3: Boeing. Okay.
1: Boeing may have to rehire blind man to build planes after lawsuit. I mean, bowling company would completely change the direction of this.
0: Oh, yeah.
3: Yes. Okay, I'm going to go back.
1: You're going to go fact, and that's right. All right. That may explain some of the issues recently in the skies, maybe.
0: Yeah.
1: All right. Katie, you're on the board. Here we go. Headline number two. Woman trains her pet monkey to cut her grass with scissors. Fact or crap? I mean, monkeys are pretty smart.
3: I know. They really are. I've seen movies.
1: I know people that aren't as smart as some monkeys, believe me.
0: Why are you looking at me?
1: I am not looking at you.
3: Okay, let's go fact.
1: You want to go fact? Sorry. That's all right. You got room here. You got room.
3: Okay.
1: Couple with hundreds of overdue library books busted trying to sell them on Facebook Marketplace.
3: Now that could be real for sure.
1: Don't forget, you got a lifeline.
3: Okay, let's go. I think that's a fact.
1: She wants to save her lifeline.
0: She does.
1: I love it.
0: It's honestly kind of smart.
1: You're trying to lock in fact here with couple with hundreds of overdue library books busted trying to sell them on Facebook Marketplace. You're locking in fact?
3: Yeah.
1: That's right.
3: Yes. Okay, good.
1: All right, you only have one more to get right. You got two headlines left. Here we go. Which one do I read?
0: Ooh.
3: The easier one.
1: Iowa mail carrier accused of stealing Menards rebates and redeeming them.
0: I don't even know what that means.
1: Menards, like, oh, Depot.
0: Yeah, but what?
1: The rebates that they'll send you, like, a coupon. It's pretty much Iowa mail carrier accused of stealing Menards rebates and redeeming them.
0: Oh.
1: You got it now?
0: I get it now.
3: I could see it. I'm going to go fact.
1: Not even using the lifeline, and you're going to lock in fact.
3: Yeah.
1: All right, Katie. We've locked in fact for you. Oh, no. That's right.
3: Yay!
0: Jesse!
1: I got to have some fun, too.
0: I know.
1: Listen, Katie, you got a Megan Maroney tickets all yours. Hang
4: well,
1: on.
4: Because you asked. More of the Jesse James Morning Show next.
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0: right, remember, let the record show, I did give you a heads up on this, right?
1: Mullet's making news.
0: Like over a half hour ago.
2: Yeah, you did.
0: I did give you a heads up that the last line of this story from the sheriff will shake you a little.
1: You've been hit you've been hit by a smooth.
0: Now I'm going to walk you through this story. Here we go. It all starts when an unidentified male calls an elderly lady, and he's posing as a Chase Bank fraud representative. He told the victim her account had been compromised and that somebody would be coming by her home to collect and destroy her debit card before a replacement arrived.
2: Mm-mm.
0: Yeah.
2: Mm-mm.
0: Yeah. See, now they're calling you and then sending somebody to your home. Are you kidding me?
2: Come on.
0: Well, enter 31-year-old Monique Love Turnbull.
2: Three names.
0: When you use all three names, trouble. Well, 31-year-old Monique showed up at the elderly victim's home and took the debit card from her. But here's the saving grace, okay? The elderly lady wrote down her license plate because she felt a little uneasy about the whole thing.
2: Good.
0: But she did give up the debit card. Monique left, and minutes later, the victim

0: take where they're going to kind of pretty much log you in and you need to, you know, change clothes. And before that, there's a little thing called a search. And authorities discovered that $3,200 in cash, all rolled up in individual rolls, hidden by Monique.
1: Hidden?
0: Remember now,
1: in her pocket?
0: This is the strip search. They found all that money hidden.
1: In her pocket?
0: No, she's naked. So they found that money hidden by Nicole. Now, here's the line I was telling you about. The sheriff's office added one final warning. They said the money is being held by evidence now, but at some point, the cash will be back in public circulation.
2: You've been hit by a smooth criminal.
0: I want you to think about that for a quick.

0: come on. Who from our slightly dysfunctional family is checking in now?
1: We got Rila, Trucker Dallas, Bailey, Aaron, Jesse, Nicole, Driving Paul said, that's why I make my kids wash their hands after touching cash. Nick said, LOL, it was kind of her pocket. And then Candy said, good morning, Jesse, you sure know how to make people sick.
0: Ah, well, you got to be able to do something, I guess. In this life. What's your name?
2: James. What's up, Jesse?
0: What's going on, James?
2: I just got one question, brother.
0: Uh-oh.
2: Was that money on fabric?

0: Hang on a second. Hang on a second. Producer Monty.
1: Yeah, I got it. Yeah.
2: Start your morning with the Jesse James Morning Show. Because your therapist said find a hobby.

makes me question everything that I believed. And they've been sued for $53 million. This and more, guys, in your Trenders coming up just 3 minutes after Jordan.

0: trending. Here's what's trending.
1: Yesterday, President Trump announced that the most crushing economic operation ever against Iran is underway. He said on his Truth Social, this will be economic warfare and isolation on an unprecedented scale. He said any country that provides any type of lifeline to Iran will be hit with tremendous economic consequences from the U.S. And this whole story is just tragic. The defense will call more witnesses to the stand today in the Lindsey Clancy murder trial. Yesterday, her former mother-in-law told the jury that she was begging for help in the months before the deaths of her three children. Clancy is pleading not guilty and claims she had postpartum psychosis when she strangled her three young kids in 2023. The prosecution rested its case on Monday after arguing that Clancy had carefully planned the children's deaths. Now, $53 million are being sued for, gang. And you won't believe why. Because when somebody mentions Harvard, what comes to your mind? Ivy League. You know, it's no chance on God's green earth they would ever let somebody like me in that school.
2: Never.
1: In fact, I've been to Boston once, and we took a picture by the sign that's out front, Harvard. And while we were trying to take a picture, the security guard kicked me out.
2: That's not
1: about
2: right.
1: I couldn't even get to the sign.
2: Yeah.
1: Okay? Harvard is being sued and has agreed to pay $53 million to settle the lawsuit brought by families of donors whose body parts were stolen from its medical school's morgue and sold on the black market.
2: What?
1: Yeah, Harvard, somebody there was stealing organs and body parts, by the way. That's fun, isn't it?
2: Mm-mm.
1: Yeah, the scheme came to light when the school's former morgue manager, imagine that. What do you do? I'm the morgue manager at Harvard.
2: Ew, don't ever do that again.
1: Love it. Get me my drink, please.
2: Nope, Biffy. Nope. Buff. Nope.
1: Yeah, so he gets busted and indicted for stealing organs and other body parts and selling them on the black market. Harvard also said it will create an annual scholarship honoring someone.
2: How much do you think an arm goes for on the black market?
1: Man, is it Facebook Marketplace? And by the way, Harvard's going to create a scholarship. Who wants that scholarship?
2: Not me.
1: I mean, what are you doing?
0: More of the Jesse James Morning Show is coming up.
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0: Come on, who's checking in over there?
1: We got Mark, Cody, Vita, Estevan, Runner Nicole, Darlene, Jenica, Dave, Marissa, Lisa, Teresa, and AT&T Craig. Said, good morning. Thanks for making the mornings tolerable.
0: Nice.
1: And Nick said, I'm still laughing from the last comments. Poor Monty. Heck yes to the dysfunctional family.
0: I can't even narrow that down. I don't know what that means. I love it.

0: All right, guys, let's talk about this little guy in Knoxville. He is 8 years old and has recently been honored for jumping into an apartment complex pool at eight and saving two, not one, two drowning girls.
1: Wow.
0: Their ages were 9 and 12. This little guy's eight. And these girls, for some reason, began sinking to the bottom of the pool. They were struggling. And without a second thought, our hero, 8-year-old Asher Holmes, jumped into that pool. And he saved them both.
1: Oh, my goodness.
0: I mean, right? It's about to get a whole lot cuter, though, because this is fun. He was recognized for his heroism during a school assembly.
1: Oh.
0: And that's when Asher showed off all of his dance moves.
1: Oh, my goodness.
0: But he did leave us with some great advice. He said, listen, friends should help their friends when they can.
2: I can be your hero, baby.
0: That's right, Asher.
1: What a wise little man.
0: Words to live by, my friend.
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4: Hey, y'all. Let's talk about Shiny Beans. 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

Ernest is my hero. After the lead singer of Train called people who live in Nashville, quote unquote, super weird, went after him on social media, and I think his best line was, "You look like God's first attempt at Jason Bateman."

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Zach Tops, When You See Me. New Ella and Co. Jaded coming up too after Corey Kent, Empty Words.

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1: What's up, y'all? 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
1: 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My first year I played ball, got hurt, obviously decided to stick around for another year. Music started to happen. I was spending more time in bars and at parties than going to class. And so, like I said, it was very short-lived, but I'll always be a Tarleton Texan.

0: 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It's Your Music Plus, sponsored by Gusto.
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0: The crew is making a comeback in a limited series called Legends. Stoked for that. It's Lucas. 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

until the new Nissan Stadium opens. Mercedes-Benz Stadium down in Atlanta. By USA Today, a poll says that's the best NFL stadium. Until. Chevy Silverado, Bailey on 103.3 Country. Why?

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going viral for all the wrong reasons. In a football game between Cornersville and South Franklin, a disgruntled girl ran onto the field to attack an opposing player. 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

Oh my gosh. Oh, everybody's getting this for Christmas. I'm already done. I'm already done Christmas shopping. You know Cards Against Humanity? Apparently there's a Golden Girls version where it's just more and more unhinged things that Blanche might say. I'm done Christmas shopping. That's not a want. That's a need.

And if you haven't had 11 pumpkin spice lattes already from Dunkin', they hit the menu yesterday. What's your number? We've been waiting all year for this. Let's go.

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Don't text me. I'm busy. It's Lucas on 103.3 Country. I have a new favorite film genre. Somebody put Meta glasses on their dog and took them to Hobby Lobby. Every mirror, they had to stop. This dog had to stop and admire how distinguished, a distinguished gentleman he was.

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Earth is like what? 3.6 billion years old or something? Something like that. And here we are. Lucky enough to live in the time of Ella Langley and Kojo. Life is good. 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

being tracked right now in more ways than you probably know. If you have a McDonald's app, they're following you. Their app and their loyalty program. You can actually request a copy of your file, too. One dude did in California. He loved McDonald's so much. His file was 515 pages

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I don't make nearly enough money to have a personal assistant, but I wish I could have like an adultier adult follow me around. Just, don't click on that. 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No, we're not doing more shots. Walk away from the bar.

can't refer to them now as just the Jesse James Morning Show. They are now the award-winning Jesse James Morning Show, who will have one last crack at Megan Maroney tickets tomorrow morning. A couple of shows this weekend at Bridgestone. She's coming up with Morgan after Stella and Vincent Mason on 103.3 Country.

may have, Justin from The Night Show here on 103.3 Country, may have a future as a fashion designer. 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
1: I can't even keep track anymore. All the records this song has broken. It's kind of like technology. The second I say it, it's going to be out of date. She will have probably broken another record by the time I'm done talking here on 103.3 Country. Generational run for Ella. Just when

I think it's an effort to prove that everybody does it. So it's not that big of a deal. A teacher in Houston is going viral for her fart corner in her classroom. If you gotta, go over there. It's Lucas on 103.3 Country. 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
1: 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I don't recommend it if you're going to go run for 5 miles or do whatever you're doing. But no, it's great. Shout out Pittsburgh Hot Links, one of my favorite restaurants.

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Liars, you're all liars. It's Lucas on 103.3 Country. When asked if you ever pretended to be sick to get out of work or school, 54% of people admitted yes. The other 46% are liars.

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If this is true, my life will be complete. I'm in my feels right now. 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I don't care. If this is true, it's going to be amazing. As a super duper Star Wars nerd, I'm giddy. Apparently, there is a standalone Darth Vader movie in the works.

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that you're not dating Kenny Chesney. You're not. I don't care what the messages you're getting online say. Okay, a woman was scammed by somebody for over 300 grand, claiming to be Kenny. Now she's suing Kenny. Like it's his fault. What a world we live in, man. 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

0: Did we talk about the 1-3 rule that I live my life by? It's not for everybody, but I really enjoy it. 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I put in one solid day and then reward myself with a 3-day bender. You should try it.
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Oh, here's another good fantasy football punishment if you're looking for one for your league. You have to eat, the loser has to eat hot dogs for every meal until they break Joey Chestnut's record, which is like 79, something like that. There you go. It's Lucas on 103.3 Country. Travis Daly coming up after Chandler Walters.

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I will thank you in advance for listening. I know you don't have to. Just know I appreciate it. Let's hang out and listen to some music. One is Zach John King, 103.3 Country.

0: So I've got Mike on the line here at 103.3 Country. Had too much to drink to the point last night, on a school night, I might add, he had to call in sick to work. So we're just recovering today, is that right?
1: Start drinking again. Just get up and drink Budweiser. That's the way to do it.
0: Have you earned nothing, man? Have you earned nothing?

0: If you're a fisherman, you might have already heard the World Bass Fishing Championship we're going to get to host in Nashville. So many festivities part of that, by the way, including Randy Houser playing with Riley Green. I am all over that. Speaking of Riley, 103.3 Country.
1: If you showed up, I wouldn't let you in.

0: That, of course, Gavin Adcock. It's 103.3 Country. My phone number is 615-737-1033. If you'd like to participate in today's radio show, my name is Travis. This, of course, is 103.3 Country. Thank you for being part of our family. One of the trending stories today, although not surprising, kind of alarming, if we're being honest. 80% of students admit to using AI to cheat on tests or their homework. I'm sure the future of America will be fine. Let me see if I can find an example of why we shouldn't worry. Hypothetically, let's go to a teacher on line three. What happened in class today?
1: We were talking about different things that grow around the United States, and my student dead seriously says, well, potatoes only grow in Idaho.
0: Wow, and that's in eighth grade, huh?
1: And I had to look at her like she was crazy, and I said, no, sweetie, they can grow in other states, not just Idaho. And she's like, no, that's why they're called Idaho potatoes. And I'm like, and they can grow in other states besides Idaho.
0: So how do you fix that as a teacher, just out of curiosity?
1: I had to pull it up on, sadly, the internet and show her, these are the states they can grow in, these are the climates they grow in, these are the states they can't really grow very well in, but these are the ones that they grow in. And it just, like, blew her mind.
0: Yeah, it's not real tough. Soil, water, a little bit of sunshine.
1: She apparently finally learned something for the day from me.
0: And after all, the more you know.
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You know what's kind of weird? Justin, the guy on after me, just sent me a picture. He's at the grocery store. First off, a little weird that we're doing Halloween stuff already in August. I can get past that, but did you know that they're putting security tags on some candy? Yep, this is where we are. 103.3 Country. Days later.

0: just said this like 30 minutes ago. I just want you to know the future of America is fine. I believe in our youth. It's all going to be fine. It's 103.3 Country. If you weren't listening 30 minutes ago, I brought up that 80% of students in middle school and high school now admit to using AI, 80%, to either cheat on a test or do their homework for them. It's all going to be fine. It's all going to be fine. I have Carla on the line that wanted to comment sort of on that same vein, I guess. What's up, Carla?
1: My son floored me yesterday with just the craziest thing ever. He is a senior this year. He will be 18 next month.
0: College time almost.
1: And he's a fairly intelligent guy. I mean, he reads well, and he can actually write in cursive. So yay me.
0: Wait for it. It's coming.
1: Yesterday, we were talking about
0: here it comes.
1: College visits, and I said, well, there are several places we'll have to call. And he's like, call? I said, yes, on the telephone. He said, colleges have phones?
0: Yeah, I don't know if I'd bring that up when you're talking to the admissions office.
1: He said, well, I just thought, you know, like, email them or, like, Facebook. I'm like, you think you Facebook a college? He didn't have the concept that, like, businesses have phones. I'm like, yeah, you can call the grocery store. Did you realize that? He's like, you can?
0: Yeah, I don't think I'd bring that up either.
1: I couldn't stop laughing. And then he's like, he's like, stop laughing at me.
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3: Got an injury crash in the Gulch reported by police off Broadway at 12th Avenue. Over by the Public Square Park, got an accident off 3rd Avenue at Diedrich Street. Still dealing with that crash over off Gallatin Pike north, south of Rivergate Parkway and Myatt Drive. And got a crash with an overturned vehicle with three lanes blocked, the left and two right lanes blocked. Off 40 eastbound approaching Charlotte Avenue, exit 209. I'm Mason Fleming.

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According to this, half of you that are in your car right now don't think you could pass the driving test if you had to take it today. I'm going to guess you're seeing that on your way home. I feel for you. 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

If you're a Titans fan, just wanted to make you aware, they've opened it up where you can purchase personalized engraved bricks. They're going to be placed on the West Plaza of the new Nissan Stadium. It's supposed to be like to honor people or, you know, get your business name. Not what Jesse is currently trying to put together for it. Just as a heads up. 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

0: Ella Langley, Morgan Wallen, it's 103.3 Country. If you're new to Nashville, like only by a couple of weeks, I think you figure this stuff out pretty quick. This is literally one of the greatest cities in America. Also, a lot of strange stuff happens here, and the small select few that do dumb stuff is why we end up on the national news all the time. I say that because I'm not exactly sure what I got here. I have Ashley on the line. So, who was put in handcuffs? You or your buddy? What exactly happened here?
1: My best friend.
0: So who'd she get into a fight with that led to handcuffs? Her guy or somebody else? I'm confused on what's going on. I read your messages on the text line before you called, but I'm confused.
1: She had this like weird feeling. So she started snooping and being snoopy and found like a girl that he was talking to, but she was in his phone as a dude. But like, do you tell your buddies I love you and I miss you?
0: Not usually, but where does the fight come in the handcuffs?
1: And she was like, this isn't right. So she texted this person off the phone and was like, hey, meet me at Starbucks. Let's go get coffee. I really need to see you.
0: Now it's all beginning to come together.
1: And the girl showed up and it ended up being her cousin.
0: So wait a minute. Your friend's guy is cheating on her with her cousin, which led to like a full-blown showcase showdown. And now your friend is in handcuffs?
1: There was a fight in Starbucks. Because as soon as she saw her, she knew exactly what was going on. They got into, like, a full all-out, like, brawl in the parking lot.
0: I'm going to put you on hold. Jesse Oddly has a good bail bondsman. I got you.
1: She's my best friend, and I love her because she makes stupid decisions.
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5: A lot of traffic buildup near that injury crash off Broadway at 12th Avenue South reported by police. Over in the Edge Hill area, got an accident reported by police there as well for Wedgewood Avenue at Ackland Avenue. And got a stall with a left shoulder blocked reported by TDOT off the South Loop off 65 northbound before 40 South exit 82. I'm Mason Fleming.
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I don't know how the storms were at your house, but I want to say like 2:30, 3 o'clock, both my dogs were going crazy because of the storms. You get a little less sleep when you got two dogs in the bed with you and your wife. Just throwing it out there. I'll still do my best to entertain you today. John Morgan. Wee wee.

I know you've heard me say this before, but Justin, the dude that's on after me, he's in Ian Muncik's video for this song. And other than Ian Muncik, I got to be honest, his 15.8 seconds in the video, I think he's the second highlight. Just saying. You

0: That is George Burge, Luke Bryan, two of the most decent human beings on the face of the planet Earth. It's 103.3 Country. It's Travis Daly. I've got Ken, who's listening to us on our app, not far from here. He's in Kentucky. What's happening in Kentucky today, my man?
1: Bourbon City, Kentucky. It's in Branch County. Right in the heart of town, there's a train track with a bridge over it.
0: Okay.
1: And there is a sign that says, do not go to the bathroom off of this bridge onto the train. I'm assuming there's been an issue with that before.
0: Two things. Thank you for your strange but amusing contribution to the show and for listening online in Kentucky. I appreciate you, man. Send me a picture of that, will you?
1: I've got it on my Facebook, but it's hilarious.
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3: Still watching that crash over with the right shoulder blocked off 40 eastbound approaching Charlotte Avenue, exit 209. Over off Riley Parkway eastbound at 65 North, exit 16A, got a crash reported by police causing some touch-and-go traffic. And over by Vanderbilt, got a crash reported by police off West End Avenue at 17th Avenue North causing some slowdown. I'm Mason Fleming.
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fan. We're putting it together now. We're going to do an album listening party that Corey will be at. So you get to hear a good portion of the album before it comes out. 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

I mentioned this earlier. There's a new survey that says half of the drivers on the road don't think they could pass the driver's test if they had to do it again today. I'm going to guess you're seeing that right now, probably on 65, maybe 40. Blake Whiten, as you consider, 103.3 Country.

0: It's 103.3 Country. That is Jordan Davis as you make your way home. If you get a phone call in the next few seconds from a weird number, I'd probably pick that up in case it's me calling you. In addition to trying to do things different in Nashville, Tennessee with the music and artists we play, we really do try and go out of our way to create stuff that is like really cool artist experiences. You might have perhaps heard we've been giving away Megan Maroney tickets, which includes... I can talk and dial at the same time. Which includes somebody getting to not only go to the show, but getting to skip the merch line. I'm calling our winner now to let them know.
1: Hello.
0: I'd like to talk to the great Rachel, please.
1: This is she.
0: Hey, it's Travis over at 103.3 Country.
1: Hi, how you doing?
0: Sound like you're having a rough day, which is about to change for you, by the way. But is everything all right over there?
1: I'm doing great. I just got off work, actually.
0: Oh, good. All right. Well, I'm glad you actually picked up and didn't screen your calls like everybody else I have to deal with. I was calling because you're our grand prize winner with the Megan Maroney contest.
1: Oh, my God. Are you serious?
0: So not only will you get to go see Megan Maroney, but we're going to let you skip the merch line. You're going to get to go in the venue while all those people stand in line and go, why does she get to go in there? And we're going to give you $500.
1: Oh, my God.
0: We're going to give you $500 to spend on merch and hopefully create one of those memories you remember forever.
1: This is for my daughter's 12th birthday. She turns 12 on the 29th. And Megan Maroney is her favorite singer, so this is just going to make her year.
0: Oh, my God. I'm so glad to hear that.
1: Well, thank you so much. I really appreciate you calling.
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3: Got a crash at Bradley Parkway eastbound at 65 North exit 16A causing some slowdown. Still dealing with that stall with the left shoulder blocked off 440 eastbound before 65 exit 5 at Berry Hill. And still dealing with that crash over near Vandy reported by police at West End Avenue at 17th Avenue North. I'm Mason Blum.
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0: Just take solace in knowing that you do know how to drive. 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

0: I know I've told a lot of jokes about the robots killing us and taking over one day. I want to retract all of them. 1033 Country Family. One of the trending videos today, I'm going to be on record and saying maybe we don't have anything to worry about. One of the top trending videos today, this lady pumped into ChatGPT that she was trapped in a whale, and it believed her.
1: Extremely serious, if that's true.
2: It is true. I'm swallowed whole by a whale.
1: Oh my God.
2: This is bad. This is not good work.
1: Yeah. Can you... Are you able to get a message through?
2: No, you're my only hope. What do I do? What do I do?
1: We need to flag down...
2: There's no one to flag down. I'm in a whale.
0: See why I'm not worried? That machine believes she was trapped in a whale. Yeah, we'll be fine. Bailey Zimmerman, 103.3 Country.

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1: What's up, y'all? I'm Coe Wetzel with my new song with Ella Langley, Jaded. 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
0: Coe Wetzel on how his new duet with Ella Langley came about.
1: Yeah, me and Ella had been talking for a little while about reconnecting on getting back in the studio, trying to follow up. You know, that's why we fight. And we got in the room together, and Jaded kind of came, you know, with Jordan Schmidt and Ernest in the room with us as well. It came really easy, and you know, it turned

0: That was Coweto featuring Ella Langley with Jaded. It's Your Music Plus, sponsored by Gusto.
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2: Got an injury crash reported by police off Church Street west of Roselle Parks Boulevard. Over in Madison, got a crash reported by police there as well. At Gallatin Pike, south north of Neely's Bend Road. And an accident off 24 eastbound before Springfield, Ashland City, exit 24 in Pleasant View. I'm Mason Blum.

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If you haven't seen Justin's Instagram, the dude that's on after me, he dyed his own pink shirt to get ready for tomorrow night. If I'm being honest, he did a pretty good job. Shockingly. The great Megan Maroney now, 103.3 Country.

we continue to try and do things different here in Nashville, Tennessee. Another new artist that should be on your radar if he isn't already, Trey Pendley. We're big on this dude, man. Family man, 103.3 Country.

0: If you're having a long, stressful day, this perhaps might make you feel better. Because no matter what you got going on, somebody got it worse. It's 103.3 Country. At least I hope this makes you feel better. So, not exactly sure how this works, but one of the trending things today, if I have it right, this lady was on like a teledoc appointment. And the doctor wanted her to send a picture of whatever was going on with her. I think she might have had some sort of weird bruise that was like on her butt. And instead of sending the picture to the teledoc or showing him the right way, she accidentally posted the picture of her butt on her social accounts for the entire world to see and screen capture and now make memes. Hey, Laura, you ever do anything like that?
1: It was me in a compromising position.
0: Of course
1: you
0: have.
1: I sent it to my best friend instead of the gentleman.
0: God, y'all got to stop with that.
1: I immediately called her and said, don't open that. Oh, my God, don't open that.
0: Which means she did.
1: And, of course, she opened it. I would have done the same.
0: Has this changed your friendship?
1: Oh, she just laughed and said, you dummy, don't send that. That has your face in it. She saved me because I actually was going to send it. And I'm like, oh, yeah, you're right. Thanks.
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3: Got an accident with the right shoulder blocked off 24 eastbound at Harding Place, exit 56 and in the Antioch area. Off the south loop, got an injury crash reported by police off 40 eastbound before 65 south, exit 210B, causing some touch-and-go traffic. And in Bellmead, got an injury crash reported by police off Bellmead Boulevard at Tyne Boulevard. I'm Mason Vlump.
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You know how when an artist drops a new album, you're like, yep, they put that on the album because it's going to be awesome in concert. I think this is one of those from Luke Combs. It'd be super cool, Luke Combs, if you're listening by any chance, if you like, I don't know, played this in Nashville. I saw the tour dates.

I feel like if my grandfather was a songwriter, which he isn't, by the way, this is like the song he would write. If you want to know what my childhood was like, this is the advice he gave all the time. Skol Chevy Browning, 103.3 Country.

0: Life is about perspective, after all. That is the Great Hardy. It's 103.3 Country. My name is Travis. Thank you for listening today. I know you don't have to. Thank you for at least giving us a chance to earn your business. It means more than we could ever tell you. I assure you that's the case. In fact, one might venture, you'll go the rest of your life and not run into anybody that does what I do that appreciates you more than I do. I assure you that's the case. Let's do it again tomorrow, won't you? Till then, be kind to one another. I wanted you to listen to the entire show. I know you didn't. I give it to you now. Have a good night.
1: And now here's the entire show in less than a minute.
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10: 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She turns 12 on the 29th. 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